0: Jessica Piła.
1: Don't blink if I gave you day. 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
1: Ask for money and get advice. 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I'm from the dirty, but that Chico nice. Y'all call it a moment, I call it life.

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My blood is pumping, I can see the end is right in front of me. 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

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It's been a ride. 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Now some of you might still be in that place. If you're trying to get out, just follow me. I'll get you.

0: Before you go, there's something I want you to have.
1: Oh, it's beautiful. But wait a minute, isn't this?
0: Yeah, yes it is.
1: But I thought the old lady dropped it into the ocean in the air.
0: Well, baby, I went down and got it for you.

0: Eska Piła.
1: Let's get it started in here. And the bass keeps running.